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0: Hi, everyone. Skies will be partly cloudy tonight as temperatures settle in the low 60s. Tomorrow for Monday, it's back to work and school. We'll have sunshine and a high of 83 degrees. Tuesday, much warmer. We'll have sunny skies and a high of 88. And then on Wednesday, more clouds, but we're going to pop up to 90 degrees. We will bring in clouds, a 40% chance of showers Wednesday night, and a better chance of showers on Thursday. From the Arkansas Now Weather Center, I'm meteorologist Laura Huckabee.
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1: Hi, everyone. Skies will be partly cloudy tonight as temperatures settle in the low 60s. Tomorrow for Monday, it's back to work and school. We'll have sunshine and a high of 83 degrees. Tuesday, much warmer. We'll have sunny skies and a high of 88. And then on Wednesday, more clouds, but we're going to pop up to 90 degrees. We will bring in clouds, a 40% chance of showers Wednesday night, and a better chance of showers on Thursday. From the Arkansas Now Weather Center, I'm meteorologist Laura Huckabee.

Hi, everyone. Skies will be partly cloudy tonight as temperatures settle in the low 60s. Tomorrow for Monday, it's back to work and school. We'll have sunshine and a high of 83 degrees. Tuesday, much warmer. We'll have sunny skies and a high of 88. And then on Wednesday, more clouds, but we're going to pop up to 90 degrees. We will bring in clouds, a 40% chance of showers Wednesday night, and a better chance of showers on Thursday. From the Arkansas Now Weather Center, I'm meteorologist Laura Huckabee.

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1: ABC News, I'm Wayne Cabot. A British base that houses U.S. troops may have been the target of five accused terrorists arrested today after a tip. Police stopping three vans heading to a Royal Air Force base in Fairford, which hosts the U.S. Air Force's 501st Combat Support Wing. Iran recently threatened that base, according to local officials. Maggie Blythe, temporary chief constable.
2: Again, can't go into details, but I can give reassurance that we believe the matter to be contained. And as a set of agencies working together across Gloucestershire, we're gathering and responding to local intelligence all the time.
1: President Trump says the suspects were, quote, looking to do big damage. As a nor'easter continues to swirl, high tide is now hitting the Jersey Shore, pushing water back onto streets and homes. China's gift to the U.S., two giant pandas, arrived today in Atlanta via FedEx. Atlanta, one of three zoos in the U.S. to house them. This is ABC News.
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12: Hi, everyone. Skies will be partly cloudy tonight as temperatures settle in the low 60s. Tomorrow for Monday, it's back to work and school. We'll have sunshine and a high of 83 degrees. Tuesday, much warmer. We'll have sunny skies and a high of 88. And then on Wednesday, more clouds, but we're going to pop up to 90 degrees. We will bring in clouds, a 40% chance of showers Wednesday night, and a better chance of showers on Thursday. From the Arkansas Now Weather Center, I'm meteorologist Laura Huckabee.

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5: Hi everyone, skies will be partly cloudy tonight as temperatures settle in the low 60s. Tomorrow for Monday, it's back to work and school. We'll have sunshine and a high of 83 degrees. Tuesday, much warmer. We'll have sunny skies and a high of 88. And then on Wednesday, more clouds, but we're going to pop up to 90 degrees. We will bring in clouds, a 40% chance of showers Wednesday night, and a better chance of showers on Thursday. From the Arkansas Now Weather Center, I'm meteorologist Laura Huckabee.

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1: Hi, everyone. Skies will be partly cloudy tonight as temperatures settle in the low 60s. Tomorrow for Monday, it's back to work and school. We'll have sunshine and a high of 83 degrees. Tuesday, much warmer. We'll have sunny skies and a high of 88. And then on Wednesday, more clouds, but we're going to pop up to 90 degrees. We will bring in clouds, a 40% chance of showers Wednesday night, and a better chance of showers on Thursday. From the Arkansas Now Weather Center, I'm meteorologist Laura Huckabee.

some of y'all have never been down south too much, I'm going to tell you a little bit about this so that you understand what I'm talking about. Down there we have a plant that grows out in the woods and the fields. Looks something like a turnip green. Everybody calls it poke salad. Used to know a girl lived down there and she'd go out in the evenings and pick her a mess of it. Carry it home and cook it for supper. Cause that's about all they had to eat. They did all right.

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1: ABC News, I'm Wayne Cabot. As gas prices soar, President Trump says his administration is thinking very seriously about a ban on exporting American diesel fuel, hoping to boost supplies here, diesel remaining 75% more expensive than a year ago.
2: The big problem is the refineries in Russia are being blown up. This isn't really a Middle Eastern problem. This is more of a Russia problem.
1: He blames the increase on Russia's war in Ukraine, not on the U.S. war in Iran. Iran today claiming that it captured a U.S. underwater drone in the Strait of Hormuz. Britain suspects Iran may be behind what police there think was a foiled attack on an airbase housing U.S. forces. Five suspects are being held. The massive nor'easter still causing trouble up and down the Jersey Shore right now. High tide is hitting and it's still raining. Bands reaching Buffalo, Ottawa, Nova Scotia, down to Richmond, Virginia. Lisa wins Best Pop Video at the VMAs tonight. This is ABC News.
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10: Hi, everyone. Skies will be partly cloudy tonight as temperatures settle in the low 60s. Tomorrow for Monday, it's back to work and school. We'll have sunshine and a high of 83 degrees. Tuesday, much warmer. We'll have sunny skies and a high of 88. And then on Wednesday, more clouds, but we're going to pop up to 90 degrees. We will bring in clouds, a 40% chance of showers Wednesday night, and a better chance of showers on Thursday. From the Arkansas Now Weather Center, I'm meteorologist Laura Huckabee.
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12: Sunny.

life was torn like windblown sand. Then a rock was formed when we held hands. Sunny, sunny, once so true.

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5: Hi, everyone. Skies will be partly cloudy tonight as temperatures settle in the low 60s. Tomorrow for Monday, it's back to work and school. We'll have sunshine and a high of 83 degrees. Tuesday, much warmer. We'll have sunny skies and a high of 88. And then on Wednesday, more clouds, but we're going to pop up to 90 degrees. We will bring in clouds, a 40% chance of showers Wednesday night, and a better chance of showers on Thursday. From the Arkansas Now Weather Center, I'm meteorologist Laura Huckabee.

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1: Hi, everyone. Skies will be partly cloudy tonight as temperatures settle in the low 60s. Tomorrow for Monday, it's back to work and school. We'll have sunshine and a high of 83 degrees. Tuesday, much warmer. We'll have sunny skies and a high of 88. And then on Wednesday, more clouds, but we're going to pop up to 90 degrees. We will bring in clouds, a 40% chance of showers Wednesday night, and a better chance of showers on Thursday. From the Arkansas Now Weather Center, I'm meteorologist Laura Huckabee. Oh.

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5: Hi, everyone. Skies will be partly cloudy tonight as temperatures settle in the low 60s. Tomorrow for Monday, it's back to work and school. We'll have sunshine and a high of 83 degrees. Tuesday, much warmer. We'll have sunny skies and a high of 88. And then on Wednesday, more clouds, but we're going to pop up to 90 degrees. We will bring in clouds, a 40% chance of showers Wednesday night, and a better chance of showers on Thursday. From the Arkansas Now Weather Center, I'm meteorologist Laura Huckabee.

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1: Hi, everyone. Skies will be partly cloudy tonight as temperatures settle in the low 60s. Tomorrow for Monday, it's back to work and school. We'll have sunshine and a high of 83 degrees. Tuesday, much warmer. We'll have sunny skies and a high of 88. And then on Wednesday, more clouds, but we're going to pop up to 90 degrees. We will bring in clouds, a 40% chance of showers Wednesday night, and a better chance of showers on Thursday. From the Arkansas Now Weather Center, I'm meteorologist Laura Huckabee.

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1: ABC News, I'm Wayne Cabot. President Trump now says oil is again flowing through the Strait of Hormuz even more than before the war, and he promises prices will fall once the war is over, after the election. At the same time, he blames the high prices on Ukraine's attacks on Russian refineries.
2: I spoke to President Zelensky. I said, you got to take it easy on the refineries.
3: What did he say?
2: He said, well, we'll probably do that.
1: Americans in Great Britain are being urged by the U.S. Embassy there to exercise caution after the arrests of five suspects on terror charges. Three suspicious vans were spotted traveling toward a base that the U.S. has used to launch bombing attacks on Iran. Not since Superstorm Sandy have some beaches seen more flooding down the Jersey Shore from a nor'easter, still swirling almost to Ohio and Virginia and way up to Canada. Taylor Swift dedicating her MTV Video of the Year award to a woman she calls the ultimate showgirl, Dolly Parton. This is ABC News.
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13: Hi, everyone. Skies will be partly cloudy tonight as temperatures settle in the low 60s. Tomorrow for Monday, it's back to work and school. We'll have sunshine and a high of 83 degrees. Tuesday, much warmer. We'll have sunny skies and a high of 88. And then on Wednesday, more clouds, but we're going to pop up to 90 degrees. We will bring in clouds, a 40% chance of showers Wednesday night, and a better chance of showers on Thursday. From the Arkansas Now Weather Center, I'm meteorologist Laura Huckabee.

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5: Hi, everyone. Skies will be partly cloudy tonight as temperatures settle in the low 60s. Tomorrow for Monday, it's back to work and school. We'll have sunshine and a high of 83 degrees. Tuesday, much warmer. We'll have sunny skies and a high of 88. And then on Wednesday, more clouds, but we're going to pop up to 90 degrees. We will bring in clouds, a 40% chance of showers Wednesday night, and a better chance of showers on Thursday. From the Arkansas Now Weather Center, I'm meteorologist Laura Huckabee.

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1: Hi, everyone. Skies will be partly cloudy tonight as temperatures settle in the low 60s. Tomorrow for Monday, it's back to work and school. We'll have sunshine and a high of 83 degrees. Tuesday, much warmer. We'll have sunny skies and a high of 88. And then on Wednesday, more clouds, but we're going to pop up to 90 degrees. We will bring in clouds, a 40% chance of showers Wednesday night, and a better chance of showers on Thursday. From the Arkansas Now Weather Center, I'm meteorologist Laura Huckabee. Oldies.

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1: Hi, everyone. Skies will be partly cloudy tonight as temperatures settle in the low 60s. Tomorrow for Monday, it's back to work and school. We'll have sunshine and a high of 83 degrees. Tuesday, much warmer. We'll have sunny skies and a high of 88. And then on Wednesday, more clouds, but we're going to pop up to 90 degrees. We will bring in clouds, a 40% chance of showers Wednesday night, and a better chance of showers on Thursday. From the Arkansas Now Weather Center, I'm meteorologist Laura Huckabee.

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1: Hi, everyone. Skies will be partly cloudy tonight as temperatures settle in the low 60s. Tomorrow for Monday, it's back to work and school. We'll have sunshine and a high of 83 degrees. Tuesday, much warmer. We'll have sunny skies and a high of 88. And then on Wednesday, more clouds, but we're going to pop up to 90 degrees. We will bring in clouds, a 40% chance of showers Wednesday night, and a better chance of showers on Thursday. From the Arkansas Now Weather Center, I'm meteorologist Laura Huckabee. Oldie.

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1: Hi, everyone. Skies will be partly cloudy tonight as temperatures settle in the low 60s. Tomorrow for Monday, it's back to work and school. We'll have sunshine and a high of 83 degrees. Tuesday, much warmer. We'll have sunny skies and a high of 88. And then on Wednesday, more clouds, but we're going to pop up to 90 degrees. We will bring in clouds, a 40% chance of showers Wednesday night, and a better chance of showers on Thursday. From the Arkansas Now Weather Center, I'm meteorologist Laura Huckabee.

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1: Hi, everyone. Skies will be partly cloudy tonight as temperatures settle in the low 60s. Tomorrow for Monday, it's back to work and school. We'll have sunshine and a high of 83 degrees. Tuesday, much warmer. We'll have sunny skies and a high of 88. And then on Wednesday, more clouds, but we're going to pop up to 90 degrees. We will bring in clouds, a 40% chance of showers Wednesday night, and a better chance of showers on Thursday. From the Arkansas Now Weather Center, I'm meteorologist Laura Huckabee.

Francisco, she must have lost her way. Posting a poster of Pancho and Cisco one California day. She says she believes in a Robin Hood and brotherhood and colors of green and gray.

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1: Hi, everyone. Skies will be partly cloudy tonight as temperatures settle in the low 60s. Tomorrow for Monday, it's back to work and school. We'll have sunshine and a high of 83 degrees. Tuesday, much warmer. We'll have sunny skies and a high of 88. And then on Wednesday, more clouds, but we're going to pop up to 90 degrees. We will bring in clouds, a 40% chance of showers Wednesday night, and a better chance of showers on Thursday. From the Arkansas Now Weather Center, I'm meteorologist Laura Huckabee.

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1: Hi, everyone. Skies will be partly cloudy tonight as temperatures settle in the low 60s. Tomorrow for Monday, it's back to work and school. We'll have sunshine and a high of 83 degrees. Tuesday, much warmer. We'll have sunny skies and a high of 88. And then on Wednesday, more clouds, but we're going to pop up to 90 degrees. We will bring in clouds, a 40% chance of showers Wednesday night, and a better chance of showers on Thursday. From the Arkansas Now Weather Center, I'm meteorologist Laura Huckabee. Oh.

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2: Hi, everyone. Skies will be partly cloudy tonight as temperatures settle in the low 60s. Tomorrow for Monday, it's back to work and school. We'll have sunshine and a high of 83 degrees. Tuesday, much warmer. We'll have sunny skies and a high of 88. And then on Wednesday, more clouds, but we're going to pop up to 90 degrees. We will bring in clouds, a 40% chance of showers Wednesday night, and a better chance of showers on Thursday. From the Arkansas Now Weather Center, I'm meteorologist Laura Huckabee.

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1: Hi, everyone. Skies will be partly cloudy tonight as temperatures settle in the low 60s. Tomorrow for Monday, it's back to work and school. We'll have sunshine and a high of 83 degrees. Tuesday, much warmer. We'll have sunny skies and a high of 88. And then on Wednesday, more clouds, but we're going to pop up to 90 degrees. We will bring in clouds, a 40% chance of showers Wednesday night, and a better chance of showers on Thursday. From the Arkansas Now Weather Center, I'm meteorologist Laura Huckabee.

Let's go back to the 60s and 70s. It was a great time. The Oldies Network.

couldn't dance. 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And now I'm back to let you know I can really shake 'em down.

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1: Hi, everyone. Skies will be partly cloudy tonight as temperatures settle in the low 60s. Tomorrow for Monday, it's back to work and school. We'll have sunshine and a high of 83 degrees. Tuesday, much warmer. We'll have sunny skies and a high of 88. And then on Wednesday, more clouds, but we're going to pop up to 90 degrees. We will bring in clouds, a 40% chance of showers Wednesday night, and a better chance of showers on Thursday. From the Arkansas Now Weather Center, I'm meteorologist Laura Huckabee.

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2: Hi, everyone. Skies will be partly cloudy tonight as temperatures settle in the low 60s. Tomorrow for Monday, it's back to work and school. We'll have sunshine and a high of 83 degrees. Tuesday, much warmer. We'll have sunny skies and a high of 88. And then on Wednesday, more clouds, but we're going to pop up to 90 degrees. We will bring in clouds, a 40% chance of showers Wednesday night, and a better chance of showers on Thursday. From the Arkansas Now Weather Center, I'm meteorologist Laura Huckabee. Oldies.

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1: Hi, everyone. Our Monday forecast starts with fair skies. We are in store for a really pretty day. The afternoon high will be 82. Tonight, clear and a low of 58 degrees. Tomorrow for Tuesday, we will be sunny, warmer, with highs in the mid-80s. And then on Wednesday, with sunshine, we're going to pop up to 91 degrees. Thursday, partly cloudy, highs close to 90, with scattered showers moving in for Thursday afternoon. From the Arkansas Now Weather Center, I'm meteorologist Laura Huckabee.

table and chair, as happy as I'd be in a kingdom by the sea. Darling, if you were there, and I could be rich, or I could be poor, but if you were by my side, I could be any place in this whole wide world, and I know I'd be satisfied.

0: TV was black and white, but the songs always had color. 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
1: Here is this hour's headlines from the Arkansas Now Newsroom. The Arkansas Department of Corrections is considering a central facility to screen books mailed to inmates for drugs and other contraband after abandoning a proposed ban on physical reading materials. The proposal comes as corrections officials reported drug-laced books and 30 overdose deaths last year, while inmate advocates say books and educational materials are vital to rehabilitation. As the midterm elections approach, the Arkansas Department of Transportation is reminding candidates and their supporters that campaign signs are prohibited on highway rights-of-way. State law allows only official directional, informational, and regulatory signs on state-owned highway property. RDOT officials say crews will remove any other signs. The Arkansas State Fair is less than 3 weeks away. It returns to Little Rock October 16th through October 25th. From the Arkansas Now Newsroom, I'm Kelly Conley.
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4: Hi everyone, our Monday forecast starts with fair skies. We are in store for a really pretty day. The afternoon high will be 82, tonight clear, and a low of 58 degrees. Tomorrow for Tuesday, we will be sunny, warmer, with highs in the mid-80s, and then on Wednesday with sunshine, we're going to pop up to 91 degrees. Thursday, partly cloudy, highs close to 90, with scattered showers moving in for Thursday afternoon. From the Arkansas Now Weather Center, I'm meteorologist Laura Huckabee.

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1: Record diesel prices and political worries were playing a key role in White House planning to limit exports of diesel for agriculture. An outcry by farmers and truckers, worries about the midterm and oil industry pushback, all factors in White House calculations on limiting diesel exports as prices reach record levels. President Trump sided with those in favor of holding back diesel for domestic use.
4: I'd call for that too. I've said let's not send out the diesel. We make a lot of diesel.
1: But fuel producers who lose overseas markets warned any export ban would squeeze domestic refining and force regular gas and jet fuel prices higher. And the president seemed to get that.
4: That could have a little bit of an effect on regular automobile gasoline. Because when you do that, you know, it's a sort of a flow, it's a balance.
1: But with elections less than 2 months away, farm state Republican senators urged immediate action. Iowa's Chuck Grassley even argued for voluntary price rollbacks if an export ban risks problems.
5: Just charge the American farmer, the American trucker, just lower that price, X number of dollars. Don't forget, a year ago it was $3.70. Today it's over $6.
1: Grassley posted on X, high diesel prices are killing farmers' income. But oil industry calls to the White House and Internal Administration Division slowed decision-making. Still, with AAA reporting diesel up 91 cents from a month ago and $2.83 from last year, Trump had little choice but to act. Now let's take a look at the markets and how they closed last week. December corn at 528 and a quarter, up 3/4, with March corn at 542, up a half. November soybeans at 1319, up 1.5, with January soybeans at 1332.5, up a half. December wheat at 703 and a quarter, down 3.75. March wheat at 718 and a quarter, also down 3.25. December cotton at 82.71, down 60. March cotton at 85.49, down 57. November rice, 1658.5, up 2 cents, with January rice at 17.5, up 2. Moving on to livestock now, October live cattle at 218.87.5, down 20. December live cattle at 222.15, up 105. October feeder cattle at 334.92.5, up 317.5. November feeder cattle at 331.97.5, up 390. October lane hogs at 78.22.5, down 97.5, with December hogs at 69.02.5, down 45. Now our regional weather forecast, sunshine and a bit warmer for the first couple of days this week. Expect highs today to be in the mid to upper 80s, upper 80s to low 90s for tomorrow. Chances for showers will come in Wednesday and Wednesday night. Better chances for rain Thursday night into Friday, with temperatures cooling by Friday and Saturday back into the low to mid 80s for highs. That's your EAB Morning Farm Report, and I'm Scotty Woodson. Have a great day.
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7: And Kylie.
6: With Red River Toyota, and we have some exciting news about an upcoming giveaway. What do we have, Kylie?
7: We're giving away a guided fishing trip with pro angler Mark Rose with the purchase of a new Toyota Tundra, Tacoma, or 4Runner in August and September.
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Born to be Wild here this morning on Oldies. 19 minutes past the hour of 6 o'clock on this Monday, September the 28th, 271st day of 2026. There are 94 days left in the year. Penicillin was discovered today, 1928. We'll talk more about that and what a difference it has made in medicine. Yeah. How deep is your love here this morning? Here are the Bee Gees on this Monday morning.

0: Oh, yeah, it's a beautiful song there by the Brothers Gibb, the Bee Gees, here on this Monday. Today's highlight in history, we told you, 1928, Scottish medical researcher Alexander Fleming discovered penicillin, the first broadly effective antibiotic, and changed the world with as far as healthcare is concerned. 1928 today, 23 minutes past 6 o'clock. We'll have a Mid-South update coming your way in 7 minutes. Stay tuned.
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5: Hi, everyone. Our Monday forecast starts with fair skies. We are in store for a really pretty day. The afternoon high will be 82. Tonight, clear and a low of 58 degrees. Tomorrow for Tuesday, we will be sunny, warmer, with highs in the mid-80s. And then on Wednesday, with sunshine, we're going to pop up to 91 degrees. Thursday, partly cloudy, highs close to 90, with scattered showers moving in for Thursday afternoon. From the Arkansas Now Weather Center, I'm meteorologist Laura Huckabee.
0: All right, Laura, we had a high yesterday of 85. Currently around the Mid-South here this morning in Jonesboro. Partly cloudy, 64 in West Memphis. It's also 64. Olive Branch, well, 64 in Olive Branch, 63 in Kennedy and Memphis International, cloudy skies, temperature reading of 68. As we said, we had that high yesterday of 85, a beautiful day in the Mid-South. Sounds like we're going to have another beautiful day. Here are the Zombies on Oldies and Tell Her No. Phil Phillips, he's next.

0: Oh, yeah. Phil Phillips getting us down now to the bottom of the 6 o'clock hour at 6:30. Let's check in with Lindell, see what happened in the Mid-South over the weekend.
1: Hello, everyone. It is time now for an EAB News update. The two people who died in a boating accident on the Mississippi River have been identified. The Mississippi County Sheriff's Department identified the two over the weekend. They are 30-year-old Daniel Dees and 59-year-old Robert Harkins. The boat they were in capsized a week ago yesterday, and the two were the subject of a nearly week-long search. One of the victims' body was found Thursday, the other Friday. Both about 5 miles downstream where the accident occurred. A third person survived the accident. A Blytheville man was killed Friday in a rollover fatal crash on U.S. 61 in Mississippi County. The Arkansas State Police says Larry Harris was driving a 2014 Buick Enclave southbound on the highway when the vehicle ran off the road on the north side of the highway and struck a guardrail. The vehicle then overturned. Harris was pronounced dead at the scene. Arkansas Department of Agriculture says farmers need to follow smoke management guidelines and comply with all state voluntary burning requirements, especially in light of most of the states still under burn bans and all of Arkansas on alert for wildland fires due to drought. Farming operations are the exception to both. The dry weather has accelerated harvest, and burning crop residue remains an important and efficient tool for managing stubble, pests, and diseases in row crop production. Arkansas law allows farmers to burn residue in burn bans only if adequate disking of the fields is taken. Farmers are urged to contact authorities before burning. The Arkansas Razorbacks even their record at 2-2 with a 34-6 win over previously unbeaten Tulsa Saturday in Fayetteville. KJ Jackson threw for 309 yards and a touchdown and ran for two more scores to lead the Hogs. Arkansas scored on three of their first four drives, taking control of the game. Chris Marshall caught nine passes for 195 yards for Arkansas. The win snapped a 12-game losing streak to FBS opponents. The two wins match Arkansas's win total from a year ago. Hogs returned to conference play with a game at Texas A&M Saturday. That game will begin at 6 p.m. Saturday. Arkansas has lost 12 straight SEC games.
0: All right, Lindell, appreciate that update as we get into the second half here of the 6 o'clock hour here on this Monday. I'm really grateful for this break in the weather. Man, we really needed it. It's going to pop back up to 91, 92, but nothing consistently like we have had it. I just want to thank everybody for that. Here's Sam and Dave from Macklemore Avenue on the Mid-South's Oldies Station, the Oldies Network. Oldies 101.

Thank you. Here, Sam Moore, Dave Prater here on Oldies. Yeah, written by, I think Isaac may have written that song, Isaac Hayes. Ed Sullivan born today, the 28th of September. The year was 1901. He died in 1974. Entertainer and host, of course, of the Ed Sullivan Show. Ed Sullivan born today, 1901. Here's the Association. 6:37, 23 before 7 now, and it's windy.

0: Alright, just a beautiful song here in the second half of the 6 o'clock hour here on this Monday, September the 28th. It's the Association and it's windy. Let's check in with Bill this morning. He's got that interview. Let's see what's happening over in Hickory Ridge, Arkansas this morning on Oldies.
1: Hey everybody, with us on the phone is Wade Stevens. Wade has City Auto and Farm Supply right in the heart of Hickory Ridge. Good morning, Wade.
2: Hey Bill, good to be back with you.
1: Hey, good to have you here. How long have you had the store?
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1: I know you've got a great selection, great pricing. You're never undersold on anything. If somebody finds the same exact part somewhere else, you're going to meet or beat that price.
2: Hey, listen, I want to put a lot of emphasis on that, and I'll challenge the listeners. Hey, bring me an example. Challenge me on this. I mean, I'm going to tell you that we've got the product, we've got the right price on it, we've got a good selection. Nobody's going to beat our service, but hey, you know what? I know, look, I'm a consumer too. I've mentioned that before, and you know, I don't want to overpay for something whenever I go into a store, and I don't want our customers to overpay either. And hey, if they think they can get it somewhere else, prove it to me, and we'll make it right.
1: You know, sometimes you find things out there, you get a quantity of something at a good price, and then you pass it on to your customers, don't you?
2: Absolutely. It might be a bulk situation where I can buy in bulk, and maybe the customer don't need it in bulk, but I can buy it in bulk and save a little money. And hey, if I'm going to save money, I'm going to pass that savings on to the customer. Sometimes the customer needs it in bulk, and that's even better. We can sharpen our pencil for sure. We can get that price on down for a bulk quantity. Whether it's bulk of something, and we like to talk sometimes bulk being in mass quantities, but hey, maybe it's just multiples across the board. We're certainly going to be where that price needs to be.
1: And of course, a lot of stores can have selection. Everyone talks about great prices. But you know, one of the most important aspects is having a staff that has knowledge of the products and has experience.
2: Service is key. I don't care where you go. You know, there's a lot of emphasis put on price, especially in these trying times in farming country. But hey, you can't let your service lack. And one of the things that we have is we keep notes on things. We keep notes on customers. If a customer calls and says, hey, I bought this piece of equipment at an auction, and it's old, it's obsolete, whatever the case may be, can you provide me with these bearings or these parts? More than likely, we've got some notes on it, whether Farmer Brown used to own it or just maybe by the brand name that's been out of business for a long time. We've got some notes. We've been long before I bought the store, the notes were being kept. We've got some notes that are 30, 40 years old in the book, and we're going to be able to get that information. And some of that information is just not out there. So we pride ourselves on having that knowledge, and we're going to come through for you.
1: Wade, how can we get in touch with you? How do we call you? We mentioned 136 South Floral, right in the middle of Hickory Ridge. What about a phone number, maybe? And who do you have there helping? You've got some great, knowledgeable people with lots of years of experience.
2: If you can't catch me there, we've got Rose and Becky, and you can call us at 870-697-3582 or come see us right there on Highway 49, 136 South Floral, Hickory Ridge.
1: Wade Stevens, thanks for joining us this morning.
2: Hey, thanks for having me, Bill.
3: Hi, everyone. Our Monday forecast starts with fair skies. We are in store for a really pretty day. The afternoon high will be 82. Tonight, clear and a low of 58 degrees. Tomorrow for Tuesday, we will be sunny, warmer, with highs in the mid-80s. And then on Wednesday, with sunshine, we're going to pop up to 91 degrees. Thursday, partly cloudy, highs close to 90, with scattered showers moving in for Thursday afternoon. From the Arkansas Now Weather Center, I'm meteorologist Laura Huckabee.
0: All right, Laura, let's check some temperatures around the Mid-South this morning. In Kennedy, we've got partly cloudy skies, 63. And Little Rock, well, partly cloudy with a temperature reading of 66. In Tunica this morning, it's 64, cloudy skies. And in Fraser, well, we've got cloudy skies with a temperature reading of 66. A little Neil Diamond here this morning. And Cracklin' Rosie, Andy Kim, he's coming your way next. Stay tuned to Oldies.

That's a great song there by Neil Diamond, Cracklin' Rosie here on Oldies. William S. Paley is born also today, 1901, along with Ed Sullivan. He died 1990. William S. Paley, he was the founder of CBS Radio Network, and then CBS TV Network. Also born today, 1909, is Al Capp. Yeah, Al, cartoon illustrator, best known for creating, of course, the comic strip Little Abner. Happened born today, 1909, along with Ed Sullivan and William S. Paley. Going to rock you here this morning. We're going to do it gently. Maybe you'll go back to sleep. Here's Andy Kim, 647, 13 now before 7 o'clock. Scotty, he's up next. We'll find out how the markets closed last Friday.

0: me gently, rock me slowly, don't wake me up here. Andy Kim this morning on Oldies. A couple of events that happened on this September the 28th. Well, Congress sends the Constitution to state legislatures for approval today, 1787. Wow. The September the 28th. Also, it's 1850 when the Navy abolishes flogging as punishment. Today, 1850, on the flogging and Constitution to state legislatures for approval, 1787. Scotty, you there this morning? What you got on your mind?
1: Good morning. I'm Scotty Woodson from the EAB Ag Network with your EAB Early Morning Market Update. Let's recap the markets and how they closed last week. December corn at 528 and a quarter, up three quarters, with March corn at 542, up a half. November soybeans at 1319, up one and a half, with January soybeans at 1332 and a half, up a half. December wheat at 703 and a quarter, down three and three quarters. March wheat at 718 and a quarter, also down three and a quarter. December cotton at 8271, down 60. March cotton at 8549, down 57. November rise, 1658 and a half, up 2 cents, with January rise at 17 and a half, up two. Moving on to livestock now, October live cattle at 218.87 and a half, down 20. December live cattle at 222.15, up 105. October feeder cattle at 334.92 and a half, up 317 and a half. November feeder cattle at 331.97 and a half, up 390. October lane hogs at 78.22 and a half, down 97 and a half, with December hogs at 69.02 and a half, down 45. That's your EAB Early Morning Market Update, and I'm Scotty Woodson. Have a great day.
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Thought you had Dion and the Belmonts here this morning in the closing minutes of the 6 o'clock hour. Well, the year is 1781 today when American forces in the Revolutionary War, backed by a French fleet, they began their successful siege of Yorktown, Virginia. Today, 1781. How about listening, people? Here's Hermits, 6:56, 4 before 7.

right, that's the sounds of Hermit's Hermits out there, and listen, people. Hey, during the 7 o'clock hour, we'll talk about Jimmy Buffett a little bit, Motown's Temptations, the Beatles. Yeah, a little Cat Stevens here for you this morning, and we'll talk about the Eagles. But we're going to kick the 7 o'clock hour off with a little bit about Kris Kristofferson, so stay tuned. Here are the Mindbenders taking us to news time.

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4: Hi, everyone. Our Monday forecast starts with fair skies. We are in store for a really pretty day. The afternoon high will be 82. Tonight, clear and a low of 58 degrees. Tomorrow for Tuesday, we will be sunny, warmer, with highs in the mid-80s. And then on Wednesday, with sunshine, we're going to pop up to 91 degrees. Thursday, partly cloudy, highs close to 90, with scattered showers moving in for Thursday afternoon. From the Arkansas Now Weather Center, I'm meteorologist Laura Huckabee.
5: All right, Laura, high yesterday of 85. Carly and Searcy this morning at 62. 62 in Stuttgart. In Corinth this morning, partly cloudy, 52. Wow, 10-degree difference. Currently in Jackson, Tennessee this morning, partly cloudy, 49. Wow, it's pretty cool there in Jackson. And in Memphis, we've got a temperature reading of 68. Well, it's 7:04, 4 minutes past 7 o'clock. Let's go back to 2024 today on this September the 28th. Chris Christopherson died at his home in Maui at the age of 88. Chris was a musician, actor, and writer, and he was known for such hits as Me and Bobby McGee, For the Good Times, Sunday Morning Coming Down, and Help Me Make It Through the Night. Well, as an actor, Chris was known for his role in Pat Garrett and Billy the Kid. That was 1973. Alice Doesn't Live Here Anymore, 1974. And A Star Is Born in 1976, which earned Chris a Golden Globe Award for Best Actor. Chris Christopherson died today, 2024, at his home in Maui at the age of 88. Let's play some of those tunes that he wrote. Boy, he was a prolific writer. Here is the first one. Here's Janis Joplin, Me and Bobby McGee, here on Oldies.
6: Busted flat in Baton Rouge, waiting for a train.

All right, that's Janis Joplin. Of course, her and Chris were an item at one time. I did not remember that until I read it somewhere not too long ago. Well, it is the 28th of September. The year is 1972 when today Motown's Temptin' Temptations released. Papa Was a Rolling Stone. Get this, the single, well, it's cut to 6 minutes and 58 seconds because there's not enough vinyl on a 45 to handle the 11 minutes and 46-second album version. Well, let's go back to 1972 and play the 45 version, which is 6 minutes and 58 seconds. Here are the Temptin' Temptations from Motown. Papa Was a Rolling Stone.

0: released today, 1972, the 45 version, the album version, 11 minutes and 47 seconds long. Wow. Hey, let's go back to 2004 today at 7:17, 17 minutes past 7 o'clock. An editorial title, Something Bad Has Begun. That was by the former Cat Stevens, who is now known as Yousef Islam. Well, it's published in the Los Angeles Times today, 2004. It's an editorial title, Something Bad Has Begun. Well, let's hear from him when he was Cat Stevens and not Yousef Islam. Here's Moon Shadow here on Oldies.
1: It's

0: thought he was through. 20 minutes past 7 o'clock. The first night football game is played today, 1892, and it was played in Mansfield, Pennsylvania today. That was 1892. And the fastest MLB game is played today, 1919, when the Giants beat the Phillies 6-1. It lasted all of 51 minutes. Wow! The fastest MLB game is played today, 1919, 51 minutes. 21 minutes past 7 o'clock.
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6: Hi everyone, our Monday forecast starts with fair skies. We are in store for a really pretty day. The afternoon high will be 82, tonight clear, and a low of 58 degrees. Tomorrow for Tuesday, we will be sunny, warmer, with highs in the mid-80s, and then on Wednesday with sunshine, we're going to pop up to 91 degrees. Thursday, partly cloudy, highs close to 90, with scattered showers moving in for Thursday afternoon. From the Arkansas Now Weather Center, I'm meteorologist Laura Huckabee.
0: All right, Laura, we had a temperature reading a high yesterday of 85, currently in Memphis International, cloudy skies, 68. Here's Gary Lewis.

Yeah, Gary Lewis's Playboy Band. We talked about this earlier, kicked off the 7 o'clock hour with some of his music. The year is 2024 today, September the 28th, when Kris Kristofferson died at his home in Maui at the age of 88. Of course, he's a musician, actor, and he is a prolific writer known for such hits as Me and Bobby McGee. Of course, we kicked off the 7 o'clock hour with Me and Bobby McGee. For the Good Times that Ray Price did, Sunday Morning Coming Down, Johnny Cash, and Help Me Make It Through the Night. Let's let Johnny and Kris take us down now to the bottom of the hour for that Mid-South update. Here's another hit written by the late Kris Kristofferson, as performed by our very own Johnny Cash. Sunday Morning Coming Down. 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A Mid-South update is next.

0: Sunday morning coming down.
1: All right, that's our own Johnny Cash performing that song written by the late Kris Kristofferson, who died at the age of 88 at his home in Maui. It's 7:30. Let's see what happened again overnight, over the weekend in the Mid-South.
2: Hello, everyone. It's time now for an EAB News update. Greg Gibson of Mariana has been appointed to the University of Arkansas, East Arkansas Community College Board of Visitors. Gibson is a graduate of the University of Arkansas and is the Forest City Market President of Agriculture for Armor Bank. He is Vice President of the Forest City Industrial Development Corporation Board, Board Chair for the Arkansas Community Foundation of Lee County, and a board member of the St. Francis County Farm Bureau. UAEACC is located in Forest City. The Arkansas Rice and Schools Program first statewide conference is tomorrow at the Northeast Arkansas Rice Research and Extension Center near Greenfield in Poinsett County. The Arkansas Rice and Schools Program was launched last September by Governor Sarah Sanders. Some 20 schools participated in the initiative in the last year, providing 4,668 students with hands-on cooking labs and taste tests of the participating students. 82% said they loved or liked the featured rice dish. The Arkansas Department of Transportation reminds political office seekers and their supporters that it is unlawful to place campaign signs on the highway right-of-ways in Arkansas. State law permits only official, directional, informational, or regulatory highway signs on state-owned highway property. The local RDOT Area Maintenance Office will remove all other signs. The signs will be picked up, or can be picked up, at the nearest RDOT maintenance office during regular office hours. Trey Owens threw for a touchdown pass and ran for another as the Red Wolves beat Kennesaw State 17-14 Saturday in Jonesboro. Clune Van Antkel hit a 33-yard field goal with 8:19 to play to give Arkansas State a 17-14 lead and end the scoring. The Red Wolves improved to 2-2 on the season. Arkansas State returns to Sun Belt Conference play Saturday with a game at Louisiana Lafayette, and that game will kick off at 7 p.m.
1: All right, Lindell, appreciate that update, and congratulations to the Red Wolves. Well, CBS makes the first color television available for sale to the general public today, 1951. 7:33:27 before the hour of 8 o'clock. The Archies, Trini Lopez, he's next. How about some sugar on oldies?

you.

0: morning with Trini Lopez on Oldies. September the 28th, the year is 2021. The worldwide death toll from the coronavirus pandemic reached 1 million people, according to a count by Johns Hopkins University. 2020 today. From the Mid-South's Oldie Station, the Oldies Network.
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3: Hi, everyone. Our Monday forecast starts with fair skies. We are in store for a really pretty day. The afternoon high will be 82. Tonight, clear and a low of 58 degrees. Tomorrow for Tuesday, we will be sunny, warmer, with highs in the mid-80s. And then on Wednesday, with sunshine, we're going to pop up to 91 degrees. Thursday, partly cloudy, highs close to 90, with scattered showers moving in for Thursday afternoon. From the Arkansas Now Weather Center, I'm meteorologist Laura Huckabee.
0: All right, Laura, thank you for that info on this September the 28th. It is a big day today, 2007. Well, it's the day of the 9th annual Standing on the Corner Festival. Of course, it's held in Winslow, Arizona, which was inspired by the lyrics to Take It Easy. Well, let's go back to 2007 today, celebrating the 9th annual Standing on the Corner Festival in Winslow, Arizona, with the Eagles. And we're going to take it easy here at 7:41:19 before 8.

Standing on the corner in Winslow, Arizona. Yeah. Well, let's go back to 1989 when Jimmy Buffett publishes his first book. It's a collection of short stories called Tales from Margaritaville that blends truth with confabulation. All right. And, of course, he is, has since passed away. And, gosh, he was worth a lot more money than I thought he was. I knew he was very successful, but worth about $1 billion. That's right. Jimmy Buffett, here he is with Margaritaville publishing his first book today, 19... 19-

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This during the 7 o'clock hour. Kris Kristofferson died at his home in Maui today at the age of 88. The musician, actor, and the prolific writer was known for such hits as Me and Bobby McGee by Janis Joplin, which we played that earlier, For the Good Times, Sunday Morning Coming Down, which you heard that one with Johnny Cash, and Help Me Make It Through the Night. As an actor, Kris was known for his role in Pat Garrett and Billy the Kid, 1973. Alice Doesn't Live Here Anymore, 1974, and A Star Is Born, 76, which earned him a Golden Globe Award for Best Actor. Let's hear another one of Kris Kristofferson's hits, For the Good Time. Here's Ray Price at 7:51, 9 minutes now before 8 o'clock.

Price here for the good times. Monday, September the 28th, today 1924, three U.S. Army planes landed in Seattle, completing the first round-the-world trip by air in 175 days, 1924. Big day today, 1941. Ted Williams became the last Major League Baseball player to hit over 400 for a season, hitting 406 for the Boston.

four there, and I should have known better. We talked about all the songs that Kris Kristofferson has written. We played most of his more popular ones. Here's the last one. Here is Sammy Smith and Help Me Make It Through the Night. We're headed to news time here at the top of the 8 o'clock hour. Kris Kristofferson died at his home in Maui today, 2024, at the age of 88. Sammy Smith, we've got the Beatles going to kick things off. Big one on the 8 o'clock hour. Stay tuned.

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3: ABC News, I'm Sherry Preston. Several people under arrest in Great Britain right now after being caught near an airbase outside London. ABC's Karen Waugh says it's used by the U.S. to fly missions against Iran.
4: Officers soon arrested five men on suspicion of terrorism and explosive offenses. Bomb disposal robots spent hours examining the three vans. 85 nearby homes were evacuated. Police overnight not yet saying whether they found explosives. Images obtained by British news outlets appear to show shirtless suspects handcuffed, sitting in the road.
3: All of the suspects identified as British nationals. President Trump over the weekend rejecting Iran's latest proposal to reopen the Strait of Hormuz. South Korea says blasts along its border with the North were likely caused by North Korean landmines. Three people were hurt. Prosecutors in upstate New York reopening an investigation into allegations of rape at a Cornell University frat house 2 years ago. Sherry Preston, ABC News.
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6: Hi, everyone. Our Monday forecast starts with fair skies. We are in store for a really pretty day. The afternoon high will be 82. Tonight, clear and a low of 58 degrees. Tomorrow for Tuesday, we will be sunny, warmer, with highs in the mid-80s. And then on Wednesday, with sunshine, we're going to pop up to 91 degrees. Thursday, partly cloudy, highs close to 90, with scattered showers moving in for Thursday afternoon. From the Arkansas Now Weather Center, I'm meteorologist Laura Huckabee.
7: All right, Laura, around the Mid-South here after that high yesterday of 85. Little Rock this morning, partly cloudy, 66. And Corinth, a little cooler, 52 with partly cloudy skies. In Kennett, we've got cloudy skies, 63 this morning. In Searcy, partly cloudy, 62. Stuttgart's also 62. West Memphis and Jonesboro, 64. Frazier, cloudy skies, 66. And Memphis International, cloudy, temperature reading of 68. Well, it is 1968 today when the Beatles' is Hey Jude. Well, it hits number one today in America, and it holds the top spot for 9 weeks. That is the longest of any Beatles single. Wow. And it happened the 28th of September, that is today, and the year was 1968. 5 minutes past 8 o'clock, let's kick off the 8 o'clock hour with that number one tune today, 1968, Hey Jude, by the Fab Four.

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6: Hi, everyone. Our Monday forecast starts with fair skies. We are in store for a really pretty day. The afternoon high will be 82. Tonight, clear and a low of 58 degrees. Tomorrow for Tuesday, we will be sunny, warmer, with highs in the mid-80s. And then on Wednesday, with sunshine, we're going to pop up to 91 degrees. Thursday, partly cloudy, highs close to 90, with scattered showers moving in for Thursday afternoon. From the Arkansas Now Weather Center, I'm meteorologist Laura Huckabee.

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1: Hello, everyone. It's time now for an EAB News update. State of Arkansas will host a delegation from Japan next month for an agricultural summit. Arkansas leads the nation in rice production. Japan is a leading investor in Arkansas rice, along with the United Kingdom and France. The summit will be held Tuesday, October 13th in Little Rock, but there will be invitation-only off-site visits to agriculture institutions throughout the state Monday, October 12th, Wednesday, October 14th, and Thursday, October 15th. Among the speakers will be Arkansas Ag Secretary Wes DeWard of Lake City in Craighead County and ASU System President Dr. Todd Shields. The Delta Center for Economic Development has opened applications for the next Northeast Arkansas Leadership Accelerator Academy. The Academy brings together emerging and established leaders from business, education, healthcare, government, and nonprofit sectors to build practical skills, expand regional networks, and address shared challenges impacting Northeast Arkansas. Participants engage in 6-day-long sessions focused on communication, strategic planning, leadership under pressure, collaboration across backgrounds, influence and negotiation, and mentorships. The application deadline is November 13th. Del Bumper's College of Agriculture, Food, and Life Sciences at the University of Arkansas Fayetteville will hold several bumpers on the road in East Arkansas. The first one is set for next Tuesday, October 6th, at the Grand Prairie Center in Stuckart. Another one is a week from Wednesday, October 7th, the Northeast Arkansas Rice Research and Extension Center near Harrisburg. Both will be held from 6 p.m. to 8 p.m. The program provides an opportunity for students to explore their college options, learn about scholarships and financial aid, and hear directly from Bumpers College students. Two 6A East teams lead the Class 6A High School poll. The Arkansas Democrat Gazette is Searcy at number one, Sylvan Hills at number two in that poll. Another 6A East team, Mountain Home, is six. Three-time 5A East champion Valley View is third in Class 5A, while Stuttgart continues to lead the 4A poll. Rivercrest is fourth in 3A. Mark Tree is second, and Hazen fourth in 2A. The Hornets remain in the poll despite their loss to Baptist Prep Friday. Overall, it's Bentonville number one, followed by Conway, Shiloh Christian, Pulaski Robinson, Bentonville West, Searcy, North Little Rock, Bryant, Stuttgart, and Sylvan Hills.

0: All day, all night, all the time. 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
3: Hi, everyone. I hope you're having a great Monday. We've got lots of sunshine, warm temperatures moving into the afternoon. The high later today, 82 degrees. Clear tonight and lows in the upper 50s. It'll be warmer tomorrow for Tuesday. Sunshine in 86. And Wednesday's going to be hot with a high of 91 degrees. Thursday, a few extra clouds and a couple of scattered rain showers to the afternoon. Expect more showers and likely a few thunderstorms for Thursday night. Showers again on Friday. From the Arkansas Now Weather Center, I'm meteorologist Laura Huckabee.

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1: Here is this hour's headlines from the Arkansas Now Newsroom. The Arkansas Department of Corrections is considering a central facility to screen books mailed to inmates for drugs and other contraband after abandoning a proposed ban on physical reading materials. The proposal comes as corrections officials reported drug-laced books and 30 overdose deaths last year, while inmate advocates say books and educational materials are vital to rehabilitation. As the midterm elections approach, the Arkansas Department of Transportation is reminding candidates and their supporters that campaign signs are prohibited on highway rights-of-way. State law allows only official directional, informational, and regulatory signs on state-owned highway property. RDOT officials say crews will remove any other signs. The Arkansas State Fair is less than 3 weeks away. It returns to Little Rock October 16th through October 25th. From the Arkansas Now Newsroom, I'm Kelly Conley.
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7: Hi, everyone. I hope you're having a great Monday. We've got lots of sunshine, warm temperatures moving into the afternoon. The high later today, 82 degrees. Clear tonight and lows in the upper 50s. It'll be warmer tomorrow for Tuesday. Sunshine and 86. And Wednesday's going to be hot with a high of 91 degrees. Thursday, a few extra clouds and a couple of scattered rain showers through the afternoon. Expect more showers and likely a few thunderstorms for Thursday night. Showers again on Friday. From the Arkansas Now Weather Center, I'm meteorologist Laura Huckabee.

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1: Price is tumbling a bit early. Good morning, I'm Scotty Woodson on the EAB Ag Network with your EAB opening market report. December corn at 518 and a quarter down 10, with March corn at 532 and a quarter down 9 and 3 quarters. November soybeans, 1283 and a half down 35 and a half, with January soybeans, 1298 down 34 and a half. December wheat at 685 and 3 quarters down 17 and a half. March wheat at 701 down 17 and a quarter. December cotton at 82.56 down 15, with March cotton at 85.41 down 8. November rice at 1630 down 28 and a half cents. January rice at 1672 and a half down 28. Moving on to livestock now. October live cattle 219.17 and a half up 30. December live cattle 221.95 down 20. October feeder cattle at 336.05 up 112 and a half. November feeder cattle at 333.32 and a half up 135. October lane hogs at 78.52 and a half up 30, with December hogs at 68.92 and a half down 10. That's your EAB opening market report, and I'm Scotty Woodson. 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

1 month ago today, I was happy as a lark. 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
4: Hi, everyone. I hope you're having a great Monday. We've got lots of sunshine, warm temperatures moving into the afternoon. The high later today, 82 degrees. Clear tonight and lows in the upper 50s. It'll be warmer tomorrow for Tuesday. Sunshine and 86. And Wednesday's going to be hot with a high of 91 degrees. Thursday, a few extra clouds and a couple of scattered rain showers to the afternoon. Expect more showers and likely a few thunderstorms for Thursday night. Showers again on Friday. From the Arkansas Now Weather Center, I'm meteorologist Laura Huckabee.

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1: Here are the latest headlines from the Arkansas Now newsroom. One person is dead after a vehicle crashed into a Maumel Waffle House early Sunday morning. Police say an employee was killed in the crash. The driver, Renisha Peebles, was arrested and faces several charges, including negligent homicide. Arkansas officials have identified two men who drowned Sunday, September the 20th, after their boat capsized on the Mississippi River in Mississippi County. The Arkansas Game and Fish Commission identified the victims as 30-year-old Daniel Dees and 59-year-old Robert Harkins. Officials say the incident remains under investigation. And state officials approved a $5 million bridge loan on Thursday to keep Delta Peanut operating through this year's harvest. The loan comes after a warehouse closure threatened to leave about 80% of Arkansas's peanut crop without a place to go. More than 90 growers rely on the facility, with the crop estimated to be worth $55 million to $60 million. From the Arkansas Now newsroom, I'm Scotty Woodson.
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6: Hi, everyone. I hope you're having a great Monday. We've got lots of sunshine, warm temperatures moving into the afternoon. The high later today, 82 degrees. Clear tonight and lows in the upper 50s. It'll be warmer tomorrow for Tuesday. Sunshine in 86. And Wednesday's going to be hot with a high of 91 degrees. Thursday, a few extra clouds and a couple of scattered rain showers through the afternoon. Expect more showers and likely a few thunderstorms for Thursday night. Showers again on Friday. From the Arkansas Now Weather Center, I'm meteorologist Laura Huckabee.

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2: 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Good morning, I'm Scotty Woodson on the EAB Ag Network with your EAB Midday Market Report. December corn at 518 and a half, down 9 3/4, with March corn at 532 and a quarter, down 9 3/4. November soybeans, 1280 and 3/4, down 38 and a quarter, with January soybeans at 1295 and a quarter, down 37 and a quarter. December wheat at 684, down 19 and a quarter, with March wheat at 699 and a half, down 18 and 3/4. December cotton at 82.93, up 22, with March cotton at 85.79, up 30. November rice, 1635 and a half, down 23 cents, with January rice at 1678, down 22 and a half. Moving on to livestock now, October live cattle 218.80, down 7.5, with December live cattle 221.62 and a half, down 52 and a half. October feeder cattle 334 even, down 92 and a half, with November feeder cattle 331.07 and a half, down 90. October lane hogs at 78.77 and a half, up 55, with December hogs at 68.47 and a half, down 55. 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
1: ABC News, I'm Sherry Preston. The five people detained over the weekend on counterterrorism laws in the UK are now out on bail. They were released this morning but remain under investigation. The men were spotted near an airbase that has been used by American bombers in the Middle East. The president rejecting a plan, meantime, to end the Iran war. ABC's Karen Travers is at the White House.
2: The president says that there could be talks this week. He did not specify what that could look like. Last week on the sidelines of the UN General Assembly, his special envoy for the Middle East, Steve Witkoff, and his son-in-law, Jared Kushner, had indirect talks with the Iranians who were in town in New York City for the UN General Assembly. So where this goes from here, again, not clear.
1: SpaceX has decided to end its Starship mission early after getting its massive rocket into orbit and releasing 26 Starlink satellites. New fuel economy standards announced. Cars and trucks only have to get 34.5 miles per gallon by 2030, not 50 miles. This is ABC News.
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7: Hi, everyone. I hope you're having a great Monday. We've got lots of sunshine, warm temperatures moving into the afternoon. The high later today, 82 degrees. Clear tonight and lows in the upper 50s. It'll be warmer tomorrow for Tuesday. Sunshine in 86. And Wednesday's going to be hot with a high of 91 degrees. Thursday, a few extra clouds and a couple of scattered rain showers to the afternoon. Expect more showers and likely a few thunderstorms for Thursday night. Showers again on Friday. From the Arkansas Now Weather Center, I'm meteorologist Laura Huckabee.

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3: Hi, everyone. I hope you're having a great Monday. We've got lots of sunshine, warm temperatures moving into the afternoon. The high later today, 82 degrees. Clear tonight and lows in the upper 50s. It'll be warmer tomorrow for Tuesday. Sunshine in 86. And Wednesday's going to be hot with a high of 91 degrees. Thursday, a few extra clouds and a couple of scattered rain showers to the afternoon. Expect more showers and likely a few thunderstorms for Thursday night. Showers again on Friday. From the Arkansas Now Weather Center, I'm meteorologist Laura Huckabee.

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1: Here are the latest headlines from the Arkansas Now newsroom. The Arkansas Department of Corrections is considering a central facility to screen books mailed to inmates for drugs and other contraband after abandoning a proposed ban on physical reading materials. The proposal comes as correction officials reported drug-laced books and 30 overdose deaths last year, while inmate advocates say books and educational materials are vital to rehabilitation. As the midterm elections approach, the Arkansas Department of Transportation is reminding candidates and their supporters that campaign signs are prohibited on highway rights of way. State law allows only official, directional, informational, and regulatory signs on state-owned highway property. RDOT officials say crews will remove any other signs. And nominations are now open for the Arkansas Food Hall of Fame, which recognizes restaurants, food traditions, and people who have helped shape the state's culinary heritage. Nominations close this Wednesday, September the 30th. From the Arkansas Now newsroom, I'm Scotty Woodson.
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5: Hi, everyone. I hope you're having a great Monday. We've got lots of sunshine, warm temperatures moving into the afternoon. The high later today, 82 degrees. Clear tonight and lows in the upper 50s. It'll be warmer tomorrow for Tuesday. Sunshine in 86. And Wednesday's going to be hot with a high of 91 degrees. Thursday, a few extra clouds and a couple of scattered rain showers to the afternoon. Expect more showers and likely a few thunderstorms for Thursday night. Showers again on Friday. From the Arkansas Now Weather Center, I'm meteorologist Laura Huckabee.

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1: Most prices still down this hour. Hello, I'm Scotty Woodson on the EAB Ag Network with your EAB Noon Market Report. December corn at 521 and 3 quarters, down 6 and a half, with March corn at 535 and a quarter, down 6 and 3 quarters. November soybeans, 1288 and a half, down 30 and a half, with January soybeans, 1302 and a half, down 30. December wheat at 688 and a half, down 14 and 3 quarters, with March wheat at 703 and a quarter, down 15. December cotton at 8275, up 4. March cotton at 8561, up 12. November rice at 16.45, down 13.5 cents, with January rice at 16.86, down 14.5. Moving on to livestock now, October live cattle at 218.25, down 62.5. December live cattle at 221.10, down 105. October feeder cattle at 333, even, down 192.5. November feeder cattle at 330.25, down 172.5. October lane hogs at 78.77.5, up 55, with December hogs at 68.97.5, down 5. That's your EAB Noon Market Report, and I'm Scotty Woodson. Have a great day.
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3: Hi, everyone. I hope you're having a great Monday. We've got lots of sunshine, warm temperatures moving into the afternoon. The high later today, 82 degrees. Clear tonight and lows in the upper 50s. It'll be warmer tomorrow for Tuesday. Sunshine in 86. And Wednesday's going to be hot with a high of 91 degrees. Thursday, a few extra clouds and a couple of scattered rain showers to the afternoon. Expect more showers and likely a few thunderstorms for Thursday night. Showers again on Friday. From the Arkansas Now Weather Center, I'm meteorologist Laura Huckabee.

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1: Hello, everyone. It is time now for an EAB News update. The two people who died in a boating accident on the Mississippi River have been identified. The Mississippi County Sheriff's Department identified the two over the weekend. They are 30-year-old Daniel Dees and 59-year-old Robert Hawkins. The boat they were in capsized a week ago yesterday, and the two were the subject of a nearly week-long search. One of the victims' body was found Thursday, the other on Friday, both about 5 miles downstream from where the accident occurred. A third person survived the accident. Greg Gibson of Mariana has been appointed to the University of Arkansas East Arkansas Community College Board of Visitors. Gibson is a graduate of the University of Arkansas and is the Four City Market President of Agriculture for Armor Bank. He is Vice President of the Four City Industrial Development Corporation, Board Chair for the Arkansas Community Foundation of Lee County, and a board member of the St. Francis County Farm Bureau. UAEACC is located in Four City. The Arkansas Department of Agriculture says farmers need to follow smoke management guidelines and comply with all state voluntary burning requirements, especially in light of most of the state still under a burn ban and all of Arkansas on alert for wildland fires due to drought. Farming operations are the exception to both. The dry weather has accelerated harvest, and pruning and burning crop residue remains an important and efficient tool for managing stubble, pests, and diseases in row crop production. Arkansas law allows farmers to burn residue in burn bans only if adequate disking of fields is taken. Farmers are urged to contact authorities before burning. The Arkansas Razorbacks even their record at 2-2 with a 34-6 win over previously unbeaten Tulsa Saturday in Fayetteville. KJ Jackson threw for 309 yards and a touchdown and ran for two more scores to lead the Hogs. Arkansas scored on three of their first four drives, taking control of the game. Chris Marshall caught nine passes for 195 yards for Arkansas. The win snapped a 12-game losing streak to FBS opponents. Two wins matched the Arkansas win total from a year ago. Hogs returned to conference play with a game at Texas A&M Saturday. That game will kick off at 6. Arkansas has lost 12 straight SEC games.

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1: Governor Sarah Huckabee Sanders.
2: 40 years ago, I promised you I would fight every day to make Arkansas the best place to live, work, and raise a family. And I've kept that promise. We cut the income tax 25% because that paycheck is yours before it's ever the government's. And we eliminated the state grocery tax. We gave our teachers record pay raises and got back to the fundamentals of teaching, reading, writing, and math. Now student test scores are up 20% across the board. In 2024, the Biden administration said we must allow men to play women's sports. We did not comply. We won the fight to keep men out of women's sports because girls deserve to be safe in locker rooms and on the court. And when insurance companies wanted big rate increases, we didn't let that happen. Now I'm asking for your vote for 4 more years. Together, we will take Arkansas all the way to the top.
1: Paid for by Sarah for governor.
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9: Hi, everyone. I hope you're having a great Monday. We've got lots of sunshine, warm temperatures moving into the afternoon. The high later today, 82 degrees. Clear tonight and lows in the upper 50s. It'll be warmer tomorrow for Tuesday. Sunshine and 86. And Wednesday's going to be hot with a high of 91 degrees. Thursday, a few extra clouds and a couple of scattered rain showers to the afternoon. Expect more showers and likely a few thunderstorms for Thursday night. Showers again on Friday. From the Arkansas Now Weather Center, I'm meteorologist Laura Huckabee.

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3: Hi, everyone. Plenty of sunshine around for our Monday afternoon. Highs today will be stretching into the low 80s. Tonight with clear skies, we'll slip to 58 degrees. Tomorrow for Tuesday, sunny and warmer with a high of 86, and then hot on Wednesday with a high of 91. Now, it's still going to be partly sunny and hot Thursday, but we'll start to bring in some scattered showers Thursday afternoon. A 50% chance of showers and storms Thursday night, and then more showers around for Friday. From the Arkansas Now Weather Center, I'm meteorologist Laura Huckabee.

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1: Here's the latest from the Arkansas Now newsroom. Arkansas officials have identified two men who drowned Sunday, September 20th, after their boat capsized on the Mississippi River in Mississippi County. The Arkansas Game and Fish Commission identified the victims as 30-year-old Daniel Deese and 59-year-old Robert Harkins. Officials say the incident remains under investigation. State officials approved a $5 billion bridge loan Thursday to keep Delta Peanut operating through this year's harvest. The loan comes after the warehouse's closure threatened to leave about 80% of Arkansas's peanut crop without a place to go. More than 90 growers rely on the facility, with the crop estimated to be worth $55 to $60 million. Republican Arkansas Secretary of State Cole Jester will face Libertarian Chris Olson in the November 3rd general election for Arkansas Commissioner of State Lands. The commissioner oversees Arkansas state-owned lands and manages mineral rights and natural resources on those lands. From the Arkansas Now newsroom, I'm Kate Carlton.
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6: Hi, everyone. Plenty of sunshine around for our Monday afternoon. Highs today will be stretching into the low 80s. Tonight with clear skies, we'll slip to 58 degrees. Tomorrow for Tuesday, sunny and warmer with a high of 86, and then hot on Wednesday with a high of 91. Now, it's still going to be partly sunny and hot Thursday, but we'll start to bring in some scattered showers Thursday afternoon. A 50% chance of showers and storms Thursday night, and then more showers around for Friday. From the Arkansas Now Weather Center, I'm meteorologist Laura Huckabee.

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1: ABC News, I'm Brian Clark. The Iran war and its impact on prices have become the key issue in the midterm elections. In 6 weeks from Election Day, analysts are wondering if President Trump could escalate the fighting or seek a return to negotiations. ABC National Security and Defense Analyst Mick Mulroy says,
2: it's either or. It could be both. He could be looking at potentially a major military escalation to bring this war to an end. We'll have to see, of course. But right now, Iran thinks it has leverage because of the midterm elections. The day after the midterm elections, that leverage goes away.
1: Five people who were arrested on terror charges in the UK near a U.S.-controlled airbase have been released on bail, as authorities say they're still investigating. The new Supreme Court term opens next week with arguments in a major case involving two American energy companies and claims for damages over the impacts of climate change. Today, the court said Justice Samuel Alito's recused himself from the case, but did not say why. This is ABC News.
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7: Hi, everyone. Plenty of sunshine around for our Monday afternoon. Highs today will be stretching into the low 80s. Tonight with clear skies, we'll slip to 58 degrees. Tomorrow for Tuesday, sunny and warmer with a high of 86 and then hot on Wednesday with a high of 91. Now, it's still going to be partly sunny and hot Thursday, but we'll start to bring in some scattered showers Thursday afternoon. A 50% chance of showers and storms Thursday night, and then more showers around for Friday. From the Arkansas Now Weather Center, I'm meteorologist Laura Huckabee.

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3: Hi, everyone. Plenty of sunshine around for our Monday afternoon. Highs today will be stretching into the low 80s. Tonight with clear skies, we'll slip to 58 degrees. Tomorrow for Tuesday, sunny and warmer with a high of 86, and then hot on Wednesday with a high of 91. Now, it's still going to be partly sunny and hot Thursday, but we'll start to bring in some scattered showers Thursday afternoon. A 50% chance of showers and storms Thursday night, and then more showers around for Friday. From the Arkansas Now Weather Center, I'm meteorologist Laura Huckabee.

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1: Here's the latest from the Arkansas Now newsroom. Arkansas Highway Police recently made two major drug seizures during commercial vehicle stops on I-40. In the first, officers seized 254 kilos of cocaine worth an estimated $5.1 million and 2 kilos of methamphetamine. In the second, officers seized 11 pounds of marijuana, methamphetamine, mushrooms, and a stolen UTV. The Arkansas Department of Corrections is considering a central facility to screen books mailed to inmates for drugs and other contraband after abandoning a proposed ban on physical reading materials. The proposal comes as corrections officials reported drug-laced books and 30 overdose deaths last year, while inmate advocates say books and educational materials are vital to rehabilitation. And the Arkansas State Fair is less than 3 weeks away. It will return to Little Rock on October 16th through the 25th. From the Arkansas Now newsroom, I'm Kate Carlton.
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7: Hi, everyone. Plenty of sunshine around for our Monday afternoon. Highs today will be stretching into the low 80s. Tonight with clear skies, we'll slip to 58 degrees. Tomorrow for Tuesday, sunny and warmer with a high of 86 and then hot on Wednesday with a high of 91. Now, it's still going to be partly sunny and hot Thursday, but we'll start to bring in some scattered showers Thursday afternoon. A 50% chance of showers and storms Thursday night, and then more showers around for Friday. From the Arkansas Now Weather Center, I'm meteorologist Laura Huckabee.
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2: Cotton up slightly, other crops down. Hello, I'm Scotty Woodson on the EAB Ag Network with your EAB Market Countdown. December corn at 523, down 5 1/4, with March corn at 536 1/2, down 5 1/2. November soybeans at 1288 1/4, down 30 3/4, with January soybeans at 1303, down 29 1/2. December wheat at 688 3/4, down 14 1/2, with March wheat at 703 1/2, down 14 3/4. December cotton at 82.86, up 15. March cotton at 85.75, up 26. November rice at 1648, down 10 1/2 cents, with January rice at 1691, down 9 1/2. Moving on to livestock now. October live cattle 217.45, down 142 1/2. December live cattle 220.80, down 135. October feeder cattle 331.90, down 302 1/2. November feeder cattle 329.27 1/2, down 270. October lane hogs at 78.25, up 2 1/2, with December hogs at 68.40, down 62 1/2. That's your EAB Market Countdown, and I'm Scotty Woodson. Have a great day.
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You know, every now and then, I think you might like to hear something from us. Nice and easy. But there's just one thing, you see. We never, ever do nothing nice and easy. We always do it nice and rough. But we're going to take the beginning of this song and do it easy. But then we're going to do the finish rough. It's the way we do Proud Mary. And we rolling on a river. Listen to the story now.

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1: ABC News, I'm Brian Clark. At midnight, bans on certain Canadian alcohol, dairy products, and motorcycles go into effect in the U.S. as the trade war continues. President Trump told reporters in the Oval Office,
2: "Well, they want to have a deal with us. They call us all the time. The problem is that they've treated the United States very unfairly. They have been one of the worst countries in the entire world. You know, we get along with China, we get along with the people, and we make good deals, but Canada's been really very difficult to deal with, actually."
1: Tomorrow, the president will host a meeting of tech leaders at the White House to discuss artificial intelligence. He's criticized calls to slow the pace of the technology. Anthropic CEO Dario Amodei has been vocal about the need for regulation. Source familiar with his plans tells ABC Amodei will attend. The president said the arrests of five British men near an American-controlled airbase in England might be linked to Iran. British authorities have not said that. The five men have been released on bail. This is ABC News.
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6: Hi, everyone. Plenty of sunshine around for our Monday afternoon. Highs today will be stretching into the low 80s. Tonight with clear skies, we'll slip to 58 degrees. Tomorrow for Tuesday, sunny and warmer with a high of 86 and then hot on Wednesday with a high of 91. Now, it's still going to be partly sunny and hot Thursday, but we'll start to bring in some scattered showers Thursday afternoon. A 50% chance of showers and storms Thursday night, and then more showers around for Friday. From the Arkansas Now Weather Center, I'm meteorologist Laura Huckabee.

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1: Governor Sarah Huckabee Sanders.
2: 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And we eliminated the state grocery tax. We gave our teachers record pay raises and got back to the fundamentals of teaching, reading, writing, and math. Now student test scores are up 20% across the board. 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We did not comply. We won the fight to keep men out of women's sports because girls deserve to be safe in locker rooms and on the court. And when insurance companies wanted big rate increases, we didn't let that happen. Now I'm asking for your vote for 4 more years. 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
7: Hi, everyone. Plenty of sunshine around for our Monday afternoon. Highs today will be stretching into the low 80s. Tonight with clear skies, we'll slip to 58 degrees. Tomorrow for Tuesday, sunny and warmer with a high of 86 and then hot on Wednesday with a high of 91. Now, it's still going to be partly sunny and hot Thursday, but we'll start to bring in some scattered showers Thursday afternoon. A 50% chance of showers and storms Thursday night, and then more showers around for Friday. From the Arkansas Now Weather Center, I'm meteorologist Laura Huckabee.

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1: Here's the latest from the Our Kids on Now newsroom. One person is dead after a vehicle crashed into a Maumelle Waffle House early Sunday morning. Police say an employee was killed in the crash. The driver, Renisha Pebbles, was arrested and faces several charges, including negligent homicide. Arkansas's adult obesity rate dipped slightly last year, but the state remains among the 10 highest in the nation. According to the latest State of Obesity report from Trust for America's Health, an estimated 36.7% of Arkansas adults were considered obese in 2025. 9 states had higher obesity rates. Arkansas Highway Police recently made 2 major drug seizures during commercial vehicle stops on I-40. In the first, officers seized 254 kilos of cocaine worth an estimated $5.1 million and 2 kilos of methamphetamine. In the second, officers seized 11 pounds of marijuana, methamphetamine, mushrooms, and a stolen UTV. From the Arkansas Now newsroom, I'm Kate Carlton.
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7: Hi, everyone. Plenty of sunshine around for our Monday afternoon. Highs today will be stretching into the low 80s. Tonight with clear skies, we'll slip to 58 degrees. Tomorrow for Tuesday, sunny and warmer with a high of 86 and then hot on Wednesday with a high of 91. Now, it's still going to be partly sunny and hot Thursday, but we'll start to bring in some scattered showers Thursday afternoon. A 50% chance of showers and storms Thursday night, and then more showers around for Friday. From the Arkansas Now Weather Center, I'm meteorologist Laura Huckabee.

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1: 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December corn at 523, down 5 1/4, with March corn at 536 1/2, down 5 1/2. November soybeans, 1288 1/4, down 30 3/4, with January soybeans, 1303, down 29 1/2. December wheat at 688 3/4, down 14 1/2, with March wheat at 703 1/2, down 14 3/4. December cotton at 8286, up 15. March cotton at 8575, up 26. November rice at 1648, down 10 1/2 cents, with January rice at 1691, down 9 1/2. Moving on to livestock now, October live cattle 217.45, down 142 1/2. December live cattle 220.80, down 135. October feeder cattle 331.90, down 302 1/2. November feeder cattle 329.27 1/2, down 270. October lane hogs at 78.25, up 2 1/2, with December hogs at 68.40, down 62 1/2. That's your EAB Market Recap, and I'm Scotty Woodson. Have a great day.
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3: Hi, everyone. Plenty of sunshine around for our Monday afternoon. Highs today will be stretching into the low 80s. Tonight with clear skies, we'll slip to 58 degrees. Tomorrow for Tuesday, sunny and warmer with a high of 86 and then hot on Wednesday with a high of 91. Now, it's still going to be partly sunny and hot Thursday, but we'll start to bring in some scattered showers Thursday afternoon. A 50% chance of showers and storms Thursday night, and then more showers around for Friday. From the Arkansas Now Weather Center, I'm meteorologist Laura Huckabee.

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1: Hey guys, it's Jason.
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1: 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What do we have, Kylie?
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1: And Mark's an awesome local. He's a professional fisherman, a successful one at that. And we're doing more than just the guided trip. We're also giving them the signature rods and reels, tackle, bags, and obviously the experience with a professional fisherman that knows what he's doing. So maybe you can pick up a few things from him and put yourself on some big bass.
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6: Hi, everyone. Plenty of sunshine around for our Monday afternoon. Highs today will be stretching into the low 80s. Tonight with clear skies, we'll slip to 58 degrees. Tomorrow for Tuesday, sunny and warmer with a high of 86 and then hot on Wednesday with a high of 91. Now, it's still going to be partly sunny and hot Thursday, but we'll start to bring in some scattered showers Thursday afternoon. A 50% chance of showers and storms Thursday night and then more showers around for Friday. From the Arkansas Now Weather Center, I'm meteorologist Laura Huckabee.

0: 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The Oldies Network.
1: Here are your latest headlines from the Arkansas Now newsroom. Arkansas Highway Police recently made two major drug seizures during commercial vehicle stops on I-40. In the first, officers seized 254 kilos of cocaine worth an estimated $5.1 million and 2 kilos of methamphetamine. In the second, officers seized 11 pounds of marijuana, methamphetamine, mushrooms, and a stolen UTV. One person is dead after a vehicle crashed into a Maumel Waffle House early Sunday morning. Police say an employee was killed in the crash. The driver, Renisha Peebles, was arrested and faces several charges, including negligent homicide. Nominations are open for the Arkansas Food Hall of Fame, which recognizes restaurants, food traditions, and people who have helped shape the state's culinary heritage. Nominations close this Wednesday, September 30th. From the Arkansas Now newsroom, I'm Kara Ritchie.
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6: Hi, everyone. Plenty of sunshine around for our Monday afternoon. Highs today will be stretching into the low 80s. Tonight with clear skies, we'll slip to 58 degrees. Tomorrow for Tuesday, sunny and warmer with a high of 86 and then hot on Wednesday with a high of 91. Now, it's still going to be partly sunny and hot Thursday, but we'll start to bring in some scattered showers Thursday afternoon. A 50% chance of showers and storms Thursday night, and then more showers around for Friday. From the Arkansas Now Weather Center, I'm meteorologist Laura Huckabee.

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3: Hi, everyone. Skies are going to be clear tonight as temperatures settle in the upper 50s. Tomorrow for Tuesday, look for sunshine. It'll be a warm day with a high of 86 degrees. On Wednesday, we'll be mostly sunny and hot with a high of 91. Now, Thursday, we'll still be pretty hot, highs close to 90, but we'll start to bring in some showers Thursday afternoon. Bump that up to a 50% chance of showers and possibly some storms for Thursday night. More showers on Friday and a high of 80. From the Arkansas Now Weather Center, I'm meteorologist Laura Huckabee.
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6: Hi, everyone. Skies are going to be clear tonight as temperatures settle in the upper 50s. Tomorrow for Tuesday, look for sunshine. It'll be a warm day with a high of 86 degrees. On Wednesday, we'll be mostly sunny and hot with a high of 91. Now, Thursday, we'll still be pretty hot, highs close to 90, but we'll start to bring in some showers Thursday afternoon. Bump that up to a 50% chance of showers and possibly some storms for Thursday night. More showers on Friday and a high of 80. From the Arkansas Now Weather Center, I'm meteorologist Laura Huckabee.

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1: Hello, everyone. It is time now for an EAB News update. The state of Arkansas will host a delegation from Japan in October for an agricultural summit. Arkansas leads the nation in rice production, and Japan is a leading investor in Arkansas rice, along with the United Kingdom and France. The summit will be held Tuesday, October 13th in Little Rock, but there will be invitation-only off-site visits to agriculture institutions throughout the state Monday, October 12th, Wednesday, October 14th, Thursday, October 15th. Among the speakers will be Arkansas Ag Secretary West Ward of Lake City and Craighead County and ASU President Dr. Todd Shields. The summit is being hosted by the Institute of Electrical and Electronics Engineers of both the USA and Japan in partnership with Japan National's Agriculture Food Research Organization. Arkansas Rice in Schools Program's first statewide conference is tomorrow at the Northeast Arkansas Rice Research and Extension Center near Greenfield in Poinsett County. Arkansas Rice in Schools Program was launched last September by Governor Sarah Sanders. Some 20 schools participated in the initiative in the last year, providing 4,668 students with hands-on cooking labs and taste tests. Of the participating students, 82% said they loved or liked the featured rice dish. A Blytheville man was killed Friday in a rodeo-over fatal crash on U.S. 61 in Mississippi County. The Arkansas State Police says Larry Harris was driving a 2014 Buick Enclave southbound on the highway when the vehicle ran off the road on the north side of the highway and struck a guardrail. The vehicle then overturned. Harris was pronounced dead at the scene. Trey Owens threw a touchdown pass and ran for another as the Arkansas State Red Wolves beat Kennesaw State 17-14 Saturday. Clune Van Andel hit a 33-yard field goal with 8:19 to play to give Arkansas State a 17-14 lead and end the scoring. The Red Wolves improved to 2-2 on the season. Arkansas State returns to Sunbelt Conference play Saturday with a game at Louisiana Lafayette. Kickoff for that game is at 7 p.m.

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7: Hi everyone, skies are going to be clear tonight as temperatures settle in the upper 50s. Tomorrow for Tuesday, look for sunshine. It'll be a warm day with a high of 86 degrees. On Wednesday, we'll be mostly sunny and hot with a high of 91. Now Thursday, we'll still be pretty hot, highs close to 90, but we'll start to bring in some showers Thursday afternoon. Bump that up to a 50% chance of showers and possibly some storms for Thursday night. More showers on Friday and a high of 80. From the Arkansas Now Weather Center, I'm meteorologist Laura Huckabee.

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2: ABC News, I'm Brian Clark. Today marks 7 months since the U.S. attacked Iran, and President Trump still says the war will end soon, even though he rejected a proposal over the weekend to reopen the Strait of Hormuz. ABC's Andrew Dimbert has more.
3: President Trump says he expects more talks with Iran this week, but he's also leaving open the possibility that the U.S. could resume bombing. Iran's foreign minister says they are prepared for whatever outcome. Today, a U.S. official confirming 8 Marines were recently injured in an Iranian attack on a ship in the Strait of Hormuz. The official saying the injuries were not significant.
2: The president will host tech leaders at the White House tomorrow, and today Pope Leo said concerns about artificial intelligence should be taken seriously. Sources tell ABC News the FBI...

0: FBI's operating as if every employee's personal information was compromised in a recent hack. And five men arrested on terror and explosive charges in England near a U.S.-controlled airbase have been released on bail. Authorities there say they're still investigating. This is ABC News.
1: $5,000. 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
5: Hi everyone, skies are going to be clear tonight as temperatures settle in the upper 50s. Tomorrow for Tuesday, look for sunshine. It'll be a warm day with a high of 86 degrees. On Wednesday, we'll be mostly sunny and hot with a high of 91. Now Thursday, we'll still be pretty hot, highs close to 90, but we'll start to bring in some showers Thursday afternoon. Bump that up to a 50% chance of showers and possibly some storms for Thursday night. More showers on Friday and a high of 80. From the Arkansas Now Weather Center, I'm meteorologist Laura Huckabee.

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5: Hi, everyone. Skies are going to be clear tonight as temperatures settle in the upper 50s. Tomorrow for Tuesday, look for sunshine. It'll be a warm day with a high of 86 degrees. On Wednesday, we'll be mostly sunny and hot with a high of 91. Now, Thursday, we'll still be pretty hot, highs close to 90, but we'll start to bring in some showers Thursday afternoon. Bump that up to a 50% chance of showers and possibly some storms for Thursday night. More showers on Friday and a high of 80. From the Arkansas Now Weather Center, I'm meteorologist Laura Huckabee. Oldies.

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1: Here are your latest headlines from the Arkansas Now newsroom. As the midterm elections approach, the Arkansas Department of Transportation is reminding candidates and their supporters that campaign signs are prohibited on highway rights of way. State law allows only official directional, informational, and regulatory signs on state-owned highway property. RDOT officials say crews will remove any other signs. A Pulaski County judge has rejected a settlement that would have allowed Governor Sarah Huckabee Sanders to fire top Arkansas prison officials. Judge Patricia James left in place her ruling blocking 2023 laws that shifted that authority from the Board of Corrections to the governor. The Attorney General's office is reviewing the decision. Nominations are open for the Arkansas Food Hall of Fame, which recognizes the state's culinary heritage. Nominations close this Wednesday, September 30th. From the Arkansas Now newsroom, I'm Kara Ritchie.
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5: Hi, everyone. Skies are going to be clear tonight as temperatures settle in the upper 50s. Tomorrow for Tuesday, look for sunshine. It'll be a warm day with a high of 86 degrees. On Wednesday, we'll be mostly sunny and hot with a high of 91. Now, Thursday, we'll still be pretty hot, highs close to 90, but we'll start to bring in some showers Thursday afternoon. Bump that up to a 50% chance of showers and possibly some storms for Thursday night. More showers on Friday and a high of 80. From the Arkansas Now Weather Center, I'm meteorologist Laura Huckabee.